let's get the party started. See you at the bar, you was hardly talking. That's when I knew that your heart was scarring. Friends to lovers need a part to star in. Like, wait, babe,

Think I might have said too much. Bit the dust, now I'm kinda dizzy. Overthinking us until I'm drunk and